0: See darkness in a new light. At Dogs, Inc. in Palmetto, Florida, Beyond the Dark reveals how guide and service dogs bring hope to those who need it most. You can reserve your seat at dogsinc.org/dark.
1: 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A little dance music next here from England, Gustav Holst's Morris Dance Tunes, and they're played by the New Zealand Chamber Orchestra, Commonwealth country of its own, Nicholas Brathwaite conducting.

Gustav Holst's Morris Dance Tunes with the New Zealand Chamber Orchestra led by Nicholas Brathwaite here on Classical WSMR. I'm Joe Getz. Good afternoon. Thanks for tuning in. And there's so many ways you can listen. I've been trying to talk a little bit more about this because I'm pretty excited about our new app. That's right. 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It's played by the Minnesota Orchestra, led by A.J. Uwe.

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Still to come this hour, the suite from Giselle. Ballet music by Adolphe Adam, coming up in about, oh, we'll call it 12 minutes or so, maybe less. Beethoven, though, to get us there, this piano work that is simply called Andante Favori, which, as you'd expect, means the favorite Andante. This piece by Beethoven, played by one of the great Beethoven pianists to ever live, Alfred Brendel.

Beethoven's Andante Favori, played there by pianist Alfred Brendel. Well, getting close to 5 o'clock. I'm Joe Getz with you till then, and then Thea Lobo's got you covered beyond five. And of course, she's got your 5 o'clock unwind, the beautiful Dream Children by Edward Elgar today. Some Telemann, some guitar music of Andrew York, and music from Verdi's Rigoletto, also on the way coming up in our next hour. Sarasota Orchestra presents Discoveries, Unfinished Business at the Sarasota Opera House, featuring music director Giancarlo Guerrero conducting a program of Schubert's Unfinished Symphony No. 8 and Haydn's Farewell Symphony No. 45, Saturday, May 16th at 7:30. Tickets at sarasotaorchestra.org. Wrapping up this hour with some fun music here by the Frenchman Adolphe Adam, and this is the suite from his opera Giselle. Eugene Ormandy leading the Philadelphia Orchestra. I'm Joe Getz. Have a great rest of your Friday and have a great weekend.

a little ballet music for you. That was the Giselle Suite by Adolphe Adam, performed by the Philadelphia Orchestra under Eugene Ormandy. 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Happy Friday, and thanks for spending some of it with WSMR. I'm Thea Lobo. Travel back in time to the Baroque era with the music of Telemann in just 8 minutes, followed by a Bohemian Classical Era symphony. At the moment, indulge in some nostalgia with WSMR's 5 o'clock unwind. Today, it's Edward Elgar's Dream Children, written at the height of his career in 1902, probably recycling unused material from other projects. Elgar denotes in the score that he based this on an essay by the same name, which tries to capture the wistfulness of beholding children and how it causes us to look back at our own childhood memories. You'll hear the New Symphony Orchestra of London, led by Raymond Agoult.

0: 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Edward Elgar's Dream Children. 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
1: This is Tina, your favorite paratransit bus driver for Manatee County. I just wanted to thank you again for the beautiful music that's piping through my bus all day long. It gets me through the day, and my passengers enjoy it. I do appreciate you so much. I just had to add a little bit of money to my monthly, and I'm happy to be a supporting member. It's what I can give, and I give it from my heart. So thanks so much, and have a blessed day.
0: I'm Thea Lobo, and you're in the right place for great music. Next, you'll hear Musica Antiqua Cologne with trumpet soloist Friedemann Immer and violinist Reinhard Gerbel, bringing you Georg Philipp Telemann's Concerto for Trumpet, Violin, and Strings in D Major on Classical WSMR.

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Trumpeter Friedemann Immer and violinist Reinhard Goebel performed Telemann's Concerto for Trumpet, Violin, and Strings in D Major, accompanied by Musica Antiqua Cologne, right here on Classical WSMR. For nearly a century, St. Petersburg College has been a guiding light for the communities of Tampa Bay, empowering generations to rise out of poverty and build more prosperous lives. 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Sarasota Ballet presents Images of Dance, showcasing the talented emerging professional dancers of tomorrow in the company's celebrated performance, featuring live music from the Sarasota Music Conservatory and Sarasota Youth Opera, Tuesday, May 5th at the Sarasota Opera House. Tickets at sarasotaballet.org. I'm Thea Lobo. Here's Matthias Bommert conducting the London Mozart Players in Antonio Rossetti's Symphony in D Major.

That was the Symphony in D Major by Antonio Rossetti, performed by the London Mozart Players under Matthias Bommert on Classical WSMR. I'm Thea Lobo. 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Andrew York is a Grammy-winning classical and jazz guitarist and composer, and longtime former member of the Los Angeles Guitar Quartet. He's written over 50 solo works for guitar, and you'll hear one of his most popular works now. This is the optimistic and disarming Sunburst, with the composer Andrew York performing.

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Oscillo Rep presents Marie and Rosetta. Sister Rosetta Tharpe was a legend in her time and a huge influence on Elvis, Johnny Cash, Jimi Hendrix, and others. Her fierce guitar, stage presence, and style transformed gospel music, earning her the title Grandmother of Rock and Roll, May 6th through May 31st. Tickets at oscillorep.org. I'm Thea Lobo. 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Here's Eric Kunzel leading the Cincinnati Pops Orchestra in Giuseppe Verdi's Rigoletto Suite.

little Italian opera for your Friday. That was the Rigoletto Suite by Giuseppe Verdi. Eric Hunsell conducted the Cincinnati Pops Orchestra on Florida's classical music station. 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Good evening, and thanks for tuning in. I'm Thea Lobo. A Bach concerto is in the lineup 23 minutes from now, and before that, enjoy a little Carl Goldmark. First, hear the Oboe Concerto by Domenico Cimarosa. Simon Wright conducts the Philharmonia Orchestra with oboe soloist John Anderson.

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Oboist Bobby Nunez and harpist Phoebe Powell perform concertos by Handel and Debussy's Album of Five Pieces, accompanied by a string quintet and harpsichord, May 10th at 4 p.m. Tickets at artistseriesconcerts.org. I'm Thea Lobo, and here's the Im Frühling Overture, the In Spring Overture, perfect for right now. It's by Carl Goldmark. 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

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I'm Thea Lobo. 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

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And thank you to sponsor Community Foundation Tampa Bay. I'm Thea Lobo, and next you'll hear the Slovak Philharmonic Orchestra under Alfred Walter performing the Königslieder, Song for a King Waltz by Johann Strauss Jr.

Alfred Walter conducted the Slovak Philharmonic Orchestra in the Song for a King Waltz, Königslieder by Johann Strauss Jr. You're listening to Classical WSMR 89.1 Sarasota, WUSF 89.7 HD2 Tampa, broadcasting from the University of South Florida. 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I'm Thea Lobo. Hope you're having a lovely Friday so far with all this lovely music. Stick around for some Haydn and John Williams a little later. Right now, 7 p.m. means it's time for WSMR's Evening Masterwork. The Concerto for String Quartet by Louis Spohr is a rare example of a genuine string quartet concerto, in that the quartet is treated as its own voice, a single unit featured alongside the full orchestra rather than a concertino group that you'd hear in something like a concerto grosso. It's rather fitting that Spohr introduced a work such as this one because he also composed 36 of his own string quartets. Right now, you'll hear the Lark Quartet featured alongside the San Francisco Ballet Orchestra under Jean-Louis Leroux, bringing you WSMR's Evening Masterwork, Louis Spohr's Concerto for String Quartet and Orchestra in A Minor.

WSMR's Evening Masterwork. That was Louis Spohr's Concerto for String Quartet and Orchestra, performed by the San Francisco Ballet Orchestra under Jean-Louis Leroux and the Lark Quartet, right here on Classical WSMR. Straz Center's Next Generation Ballet presents Coppelia, the story of Swanhilda and her fiancé Franz, based on two short stories by E.T.A. Hoffman, May 9th and 10th at Ferguson Hall. Tickets available at strazcenter.org. I'm Thea Lovo, and now enjoy the Oxford Symphony, Symphony No. 92 in G major by Franz Josef Haydn, so named because Haydn conducted this work at the end of a ceremony at which he received an honorary doctorate from Oxford University, although the work was originally written for an occasion in Paris. 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

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I'm Thea Lobo, and it's true, some music just stays with you for a lifetime. 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Now violinist Itzhak Perlman and the Pittsburgh Symphony Orchestra, led by composer John Williams, brings you one of his own works. This is the theme from Far and Away, a little movie music for your Friday here on Classical WSMR.

0: You just enjoyed the theme from Far and Away, composed by John Williams. The composer conducted the Pittsburgh Symphony Orchestra with violin soloist Itzhak Perlman, right here on Florida's Classical Music Station. 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